0: 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FM 93.5.
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0: 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I don't know what to do.
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0: 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Let's do something. 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

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Breathing. We are from heat. The electric one. Does it shock you? 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

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Come here, baby. You know you drive me up a wall, the way you make good for all the nasty tricks you pull. Seems like we're making up more than we're making love.

rattling your ground. Karma's on your scent like a bounty hunter. 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Sweet like justice, karma is a queen. Karma takes all my friends to the summit. Karma is the guy on the screen.

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I took a pill in Ibiza to show Avicii I was cool. And when I finally got sober, felt 10 years older, but fuck it, it was something to

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It's like 10,000 spoons when all you need is a knife. It's meeting the man of my dreams and then meeting his beautiful wife. And isn't it ironic? 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

0: The only regret I have, I wish that it was just at a different time. A most turbulent period of my life. 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

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Hi, it's Rolling. I'm sorry, Johnny Murphy. I was having too much fun.

And this town's lost its faith. 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Oh my, my, oh my, my love. I take one look at you, you're taking me out.

0: 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Estamos donde estás.
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